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By the great Noel Coward. 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

Rosemary, disappearing Sister Ruth. 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You gave in, you gave out, outlive your dreams of youth.

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1: To these rappers, I apologize. I know it ain't fair. Only ball I drop. New Year's, Times Square. The world is mine. 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I see the seven sands. 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

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Ask for advice, get money twice. I'm from the dirty, but that Chico nice. Y'all call it a moment, I call it life.

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Out control, both autos. Engine under command override off.

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Thinking, people in the universe, what did I be doing in the earth? Some motherfucking money and some motherfucking bands. Yeah, yo, do you have many choices? Captain in balls, you don't give many voices. Everybody wants money, money. Everybody wants to be rich.